We do everywhere we did, but DJ, please give it to them. This music will make their world go round in merry go cause get to San Andreas. Every day, money. How much girl you go spend? Boza, scatter the track. 2 B's and OB, back to back. Drinks on me when you see me for club. Money no be problem, we'll get them for sack. Everything nice, everything shot. 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This a hell of a life. Cushion Queen.

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Somebody more better. 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So I thought the best for me was just to marry Caro. But it's up from Caroline. Caroline said, why you the pretend like say you know no say you know my part time lover. 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

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When you call me on it, I just keep wondering if you had waited that long to find a man like me. But now, listen well. 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Yes, listen well. 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Listen well, yeah, listen well. 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

0: for a bride to be my wife. 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
0: I'ma get back with you, your omelette, I'm on feel like, oh.
1: Well,

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8: Bad boy. In the

want the come to make it, ah. You want the supply, baby. You want the cash out, buddy. You wanna go on, I'm like, go on. Look at both bros, ah. Say you go on us today. Say you go stand up and pray for sending the pay. Make me the son of today. We're doing it by yesterday. What's your day? When's your end?

One or two point seven. 6 a.m. to 11 a.m. Monday till Friday, money runs. You can't resist. Everybody say, Becca, Becca, Becca, Becca, please. The energy got there standing on the radio. Animal laugh, laugh, your money companion. You ready, yo? It's a good day. I say that day when they cool the pressure. When you wake up, you know it's a brand new day. Start up your day, Becca, Becca, Becca, Becca, please. Animal laugh, laugh. Make cool. You know, say, Niger, FM.

0: Yes, so Nigeria FM 102.7. Now, there you thank people to check your time right now. 15 minutes and it's going to be come up for 6 o'clock. This is very, very gorgeous and beautiful morning to you. Well, I thank God it's Friday edition of Morning Runs. Yes, now, dear, you don't do it. You don't turn that put. So, biggest B&E here in the industry, and they always position for Morning Runs. But inside the studio right now, I just moi. Hey, Imala Fluff 90 inside the studio this very morning. How you day? Good morning to you. Well, before we do a kick start, the matter, move first of all, give Baba God thanks because I know, like, give you my sister, my brother. Forget that fine face, forget that cute face, forget that reason why you see that brother see they send you hi, hello, forget all of those things. Yes. If not be Baba God do am everything I just waiting, I just church your job one. So Baba God do they do it, will they give you thanks, will they praise your name, will they appreciate you for the opportunity where you give us today among the living. Today not be by our power, not be by our might, but then only by your doings now you make them possible. So will they say thank you, yes, nagudi, and then for say you don't do it, kickstart the movement today. Our body they function very well, like the way it's supposed to. We know they subscribe to any part of our body to make use of our. We say thank you so much. As to take the go look for what we go chop this morning, yes, make waiting go chop us, not do it, not find us, inshallah. Make we go peacefully and do it, return back peacefully in Jesus' name, amen. Now, back to the matter, yes, back to together with you and me. How your night? You sleep very well. Now you good with it. Let me know. 08100130349 every number. If you holler me inside the studio, talk your talk, yarn your yarn is as it do it as it be. 08100130349 9 be the number. Where you fitted with you? Follow me, yarn inside the studio this morning. You the channel where you take the listen to. Yes, us from say it loud and clear. Let me know this morning. If na Go TV now you position, let me know. If na physical radio, let me know. If na motor radio like John from VI, let me know. Yeah, so if you did on top of our app, let me know. I've been on top of our website, let me know. For those with the diaspora, them, yes, yeah, so for those with the yonder, yeah, may they let us let me know how it did go. If the channel they very, very loud and clear. For that side, once again, good morning to you. Where they listen to the sound of my voice this very morning, whether you day say Kurukwe, yes, so I've been inside Kekeo, I've been inside Mulu, I've been inside Danfo, I've been like you, they drive your motor this morning. Yes, I'll be you be passenger for another person motor, no matter where you did. Now, waiting for a station, no, you don't do work right now. Either na Ninja, you do, you know, the Ninja. I salute you this morning, say, yeah. You wake up this morning and an Nigeria FM do it. You put as your number one choice on one. Take it. Yes, you now you do it. Now you be the re-MVP for that side. Hello, talk to me.
1: Ima, good morning.
0: Good morning to you. What is your name and where they call me from this morning?
1: That's
0: Sistus
1: for my year one
0: history. Okay, Sistus, I take the bus around for that side.
1: When I'm fine, I'm grateful. Say we don't wake up to go out or there.
0: Yes, so
1: what's your problem? Anybody waiting to sleep on this floor, I need to see yourself.
0: When they wake them up.
1: So, if I've just been grateful. So, everywhere is just peaceful at the moment for each year.
0: That's good.
1: So, that's it's good. The on a frequency they work.
0: Okay.
1: Very well.
0: Okay, that's good.
1: Imagine why I tell you never see. I'm not happy about it. So
0: the logo the, for WhatsApp.
1: It's not making sense at all. Facebook be okay now. Some people like I don't give them this. You know, they don't see. They don't see the logo. Don't know if this is for me, people. So I beg this weekend. May you try to have my beg.
0: No problem.
1: They can beg because you know them to talk. May not be like say. I did talk on behalf of people, but I'm trying to make this easy for people.
0: No problem.
1: So I'm there with you to 11
0: no one. I believe your government. Thank you so much. Thank you so much. Well, let my sisters be down. You don't hear that? Messages are pouring. Like, oh, they pour me water. But no one. I did position waiting for you this morning. In case you know they are aware, today they're waiting at the number 25 day for the month of September. Jokingly, September followed back here at the run. Now, yesterday, I just, because he just reminded me, next week, Mungo, and I, like it looked like he say it take, but some minutes, bless him, Nami get lost in between. You know, they follow him back to back. But anyway, we thank God, yes, say either they do it, either they pack in load very, very soon. Today now the number 25 day for the month of September. Now Friday, and on top morning runs with the column. Thank God it's Friday edition of waiting of morning runs. Okay, so now so the matter table, we get one call for this side. Hello, talk to me. Hello.
2: Hello, good morning, Ima.
0: Good morning to you. I beg, what should be your name and where you call me from?
2: Now, Muzbiola, I have a call from you.
0: Maga, good morning to you, sir.
2: Good morning, my brother. Amen. Happy is glad and clear.
0: Okay, thank you so much. Thank you so much.
2: Ima, okay, I experienced that you running out of house. Oh, my God. Me too, I ran out of house today.
0: Now sleep, you sleep, go. I'm here, it's happening.
2: You know, say, I always wake up 1 o'clock.
0: Okay.
2: I will start off by 2.
0: Okay.
2: So when I wake up, I always set the alarm. When you wake me up, like, I will start off by 2. I wake up 1 o'clock. So it's why I prepare. But today, I don't know. But I always put my alarm like 1:30 again, so that in case
0: you forget, you wake up.
2: I don't have time to come up out. You understand? So today, the alarm just calling 1:30. I say 1:30. I see David. When I wake up like this, you know, I ran out of house. I even forgot my medicine that I used to take. I forgot my water bottle. I forgot everything.
0: Yeah.
2: Even my cat said I forgot.
0: I don't even know why
2: clothes. I'm on this
0: for you. You got a bottle for road like this. Eh? What did you do?
2: I said that this thing is the thing where you might have thought you ran out of house.
0: Well, thank you, sir.
2: Hey,
0: no problem, sir. No problem, sir. Thank you.
2: Are doing well.
0: Thank you so much, sir. Thank you. No, now to express this thing, I swear to God, you don't go understand what you talk about, you know. Where you say, as you come up from house, you don't carry your clothes, put for neck, you know, they wear trousers from the door. Like sometimes you don't even forget khaki like 4 times. You go wrong, go inside, come outside, wrong, go inside, come outside. But, anyways, your experience, at least you don't understand what you're talking about. Right? Today, I don't run out of here. I take my time, I bath, I smell very well. Emanuela said with me, hi, how you doing, Emanuela?
3: I'm very, very fine. Good morning, Nigeria.
0: You hear that? Everybody do it. We pack, you know, for the matter. Well, you know, they're funny, I swear. Those days are the why you run out of the house, you know, they're funny at all. Yeah, I meant now it's like boss or anything like I can motor now they do it. Now they wear, you know, now they rub cream. You just because I gas me top. Now it's like boss and they rub cream. But anyway, now Friday feeling, you understand that if you never do it, if I never welcome you with Friday feeling by fire, but what be the essence? What's the point? Kinikoko, there's no point, you understand? So I'm gonna take it right now, this very morning, and a fireboy. Now he do this one. He said, now waiting. He said, now Friday feeling. When I come back, we're going to continue from where I press pause for the matter. Touch not that die and do that station. No, ha.

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8: I got it's Friday, but I'm a Friday morning, not so good like this. 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I greet you specially, 639 Bongo for the Tama, and time that the garage for Bongo and Neo. So, my name, now George Talent, Tete Mita Tag, Abiyamiha. Well, on top of the lines for, yeah, federal government not reduce interest on top late tax payment. Fanradis, Dave Umar, you don't order. Say, Lily, made a good knock or got personal picture for the first Niger Bridge. Fakatajis, Iran on the one, say, war, if you take a spread, enter India Ocean. And for sports, Mbappe, don't shout to Iran, like Lyo, ain't no go play until 41 years old, an entire Ingustero. Here's a photo just like this. God President Bola Tinubu don't start distribute of this gas can give Nigeria youth through small loans there where they're going to pay each by each as a power to reach. The program, they say, also go help people. May they know to get the effect of this high transport rate where they caused by a fuel, where they shall raise for the movement is and this for distribution for Yola, Adamawa State. Partners for the program, also this particular will help youth, may they get betterment means of movement, may they for make money, and may they for get betterment or no good source of income. Adamawa State Commissioner for Transport State, Rogbe Anthony, who represents the Govu Amadu Fenidri, talks in this program there. Not a good one, no. Joy overflow in our hearts. Oh, God, don't do it for us. And talk with this one, Diago, make me and you they smile, and people with it outside, may they smile back to back. Further than this, Niger and U.S. don't take a sign agreement to increase American investment for Niger mining sector, may they develop betterment mineral resources for the country. The agreement they cover searching for minerals, how they want work on the minerals, and how they want provide betterment facility to support mining work, and may they train people for special skills. Solid Minerals Minister Adeli Alake, he answered Niger, they want to process more of their minerals inside the country. They don't understand, they don't want to go to the land. They want to create jobs and they want to give Niger people opportunity to spread their business, go over the bar. Well, still, the federal government don't reduce interest, we say taxpayers go to pay when them delay payment of tax. The new rule go start on top. Happy New Month, October 1st this year. On top of the new rule like this, the interest of tax will be the people supposed to pay. Ahead for Naira will be CBN monetary policy rate will be plus 1% instead of 5%. So it's the they pay before. For tax, what they're supposed to pay for foreign currency, interest will come be plus 6% now. The Federal Minister of Finance talks in the new rate will apply across federal, state, and FCT tax authorities. And the Nigeria Revenue Service will publish applicable rates every month. The ministry has the interest will be calculated on top every day from the day the tax supposed to be paid. Minister of Finance, Taiwo Oyedele, has the new tax system will make the cost of late tax payment reflect the real cost of borrowing and make the big tax system make it more predictable. Okay, it's another just like this. Minister of Works, Dave Umahi, don't direct. He don't give orders. Say, Alele, before I close my eyes. Also, go knock on Gabriel Sido Pishaw for the first Niger Bridge. We connect Anambra State and the other state together. They follow give orders. They may not come out any legal advance for that bridge. You know what I'm saying there? So whoever won't put any advance for there, he must collect permission for the Ministry of Works. Umahi give the order, say, I beg go from now. May they go put solar lights for there, and may they put CCTV camera, and they don't follow the put orders. May the committee, may they inspect condition of the bridge, both above and below water. You can see the bridge go open only when the work where they do for there for take end. But for now, the bridge it will remain closed. For Plateau State out of assembly don't put calls for urgent help or top security and things for the Barakin Ladi local government area after attack shelly for the community. Lawmaker follow as a beg security presence for take day. May VIO, security, army, police, we can be all men and join, road safety, money, all men and join. And they may take a pool body for the repairs sections of roads and other dirties and this way for the area. And may they follow get support on top money and things and food for affected communities. They follow urge Oga Govo for the streets, Caleb Mutfuang. So make him talk to Oga Presido and IGP. May they help, they need help back to back. Well, the shift from there, NECO now release results for this year's senior school certificate examinate. And like this, it's a total of 1.378 people will take a register. Now only 1.3719 come up on the exam. NECO registrar Professor Dantani Mushishi, he answered, over 800,000 will represent 58.67%. Now get 5 credits, and you don't understand that above for this year exam. The rest, it will leave me, it is where. If you're making get A, now you own. If you get F, now still you own. Now after all, everybody will be in the panel. The docs say exam malpractice expo, it reduces this issue. This year they get 1,496 cases as against 3,878 cases for the record last year. Well, in the Lagos State, the TOS and local government, Shemo, Dr. Adeola Limot, Adetoro Doyan City Council, don't send commercial like 50 million naira empowerment grant. They don't try to give people what they say for different, different wards for the TOS and local government area. In the grant, they target traders, artisans, small business owners, their women, no YouTube, and people with handmade. And then the say yes, so this one there, they don't follow take a broader healthcare support. We include help give pregnant women medical screening and a vaccine, plus new health or platitudes and things. They share more answer the council. They follow complete some cancer kind of road projects, and they don't support education through back-to-back school bags. They don't follow give GC forms free, and they don't follow run spelling bee competitions is at the area. Okay, that's what it takes me for this week concerned with countryside. But I think I'm this way on the Makanda side. Take it away, I'm done with the gate. Stay with me. I they come back.
9: 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Ogbonge News still the on.
8: Welcome back, dear. Thank you today with me. Make I give you this Makanda side like this. Our advisor, I think Iran Supreme Leader, Mojtaba Khamenei. Don't the ones say Iran fear expand the ongoing Middle East Katala enter Indian Ocean. If US attack Iran again, now one you know. You can see the Kasala there they already spread from the Persian Gulf and Strait of Hormuz and the Red Sea and more attacks. If you make the war, make it spread further. They say, I beg you, hear ye the word of the Lord now. If you do, you go see, if you do any, you go see any. Well, for sports like this, France keep poking and Mbappe don't come out say yes, so in like Ronaldo, now I do, but I beg you, you don't get the strength. You don't go play it for 2 years old, like Ronaldo still be now, I still they play. In the Abego, when in leg, Taya, in go hang the boat, you know they fight anybody. You know what team he won't prove again. He say Abego for now, make him play football. But when he reach that time, he won't retire, he go go. He no go wait 41. For the certificate, African Union and the African organizers don't take announce it. They don't announce the program for the 10th edition of All Africa African Music Award, which they call Afrima, and it will hold for Lagos from May 18th to May 23rd of next year. The main award ceremony will be May 23rd as of next year. Afrima President Mike Dada, he answered submission of entries, go open October 11 on top this year, and it will close on top January number 10th next year. While public voting could go on from February 21st and then May 21st of next year. They say, yes, so everywhere go good, and they don't follow unveil a Road to Afrima 10 experience program, which will take place for cities like London, Nairobi, Accra, Paris, Warri, and Port Harcourt. Well, now, so it take me on top this way concerned. Every two I can come so before I take business, because I say federal government don't reduce interest on top late tax payment. I follow client say, Oma, you don't order Tinubu pictures. Say, sharp police chief, I made a put up for the first Niger Bridge. After that, I tell you, say, Iran don't want, say, the war will spread enter Indian Ocean if US attack them again. And for sports, Mbappe say, Lala, your in-law will play the 41 years old. As soon as the leg tire, in go hang board. Get them meet the tag. Me her judge talent. Now, my name is Eddie Money. Well, enjoy the rest of the money, Rosbeka, please. And my life, love. For now, Adam B. Sabaya Kata.
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0: Yes, on Nigeria FM 102.7, I tell you, Pam Puto, welcome back on top of that one. Yes, after the Ogbonge news, yeah. Welcome again, the money runs with the biggest B&E in the industry. Yes, Nadia, you do it in Nadia, you position right now. Like I tell you, and your money runs with the biggest B&E, but inside the studio now, only E, Imala Flav. Now, in day, not day alone, Emmanuel, are there with me. Because I make sure say she come work today. As at the bath, she the bath, yes. As I did work clothes, she self duty, she position for the clothes wearing things. Well, how we tell you, as I off mic, I go to laugh because I remember the last time I ran out of the house. I know, like, if you know, they funny at all. At all, I rub cream, do everything, even I brush my hair inside, boss. But anyway, that's that one they are waiting on that side. I'm all doing to check the messages that will be inside studio right now. If you check me WhatsApp, you send video to you. If you drop your owner, the money to go for that side. Let us know. We'll give you a positive energy to this money. I'm gonna let more in my life laugh. Know how it take the day. Who they talk to me this morning? Make I talk to the person back. Bad life from Ogba say good morning in my life laugh at Jumat Karim radio. Yes, yes, so Jumat Karim to all our Muslim brothers and sisters out there. May God waiting answer our prayers, inshallah. On to the next one. Who do okay? Now every voice note self more yarete D. Okay.
1: A man himself. Good morning.
0: Good morning to you, my brother.
1: TGIF.
0: Yes, so thank you. Friday.
1: I don't sleep very well today.
0: Yeah.
1: I don't sleep very well. Because I'm a driver. And my organ needs to go out very early. He has a flight to catch.
0: Yeah.
1: So I just did wait 2 o'clock. His flight now 5, so he told me 5. He told me 4:30. So since it's 5, it's 5. So we stay in Jodubega, so very close to airport. 2 o'clock like this, I open my eyes. 3:30 like this, or more, I wake up, bam. I just deliver for airport now.
0: This is not deliver.
1: I'm heading back home.
0: Yeah, I'm gonna go sleep. Go sleep. You need them. Go sleep. The way you thought deliver and like say just carry and go give people then the request for them for a long time. But go sleep. Yeah, you know good way to come off your mind. I know like if you because you know say you get one or two things to do. But make sure say the way you rest enough because in everything you do. If

0: Cause you wanna party all night long. Put on your two-factor.
1: No, be you, I want to buy. But now you, I want to marry. See, see how body go.
2: So yeah, you know they're good. Huh? Yes, so it's your boy, Kiss Daniel, aka Kiss Tope, aka Would You. 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
3: 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From one voice to millions of voices. And we still there here.

Music. I need a massage.

0: spread your Nigerian boys. Understand? Sometimes the wolves, you know, they play close football. We need better people for that midfield, though. Anyway, they try because for many months now, they never play together. For now, they try.
1: You talk about the midfield, and you don't talk about the keeper. Maybe say, you do like a zoo for that goal in the scores.
0: No, that goal, you can pass anybody. Because when you look midfield, the pressure will be on your
1: side. You know, say, I be the last man. You see what they happen. You see where the ball will come. If referee never blow, you don't just do like say, I'm on an offside, Jerry. Now you won't blow for ref.
0: No, no, that is the problem in the team. Anyway, for people who never play together for a long time, that is why we have to build national team from home. Not say this one will come from here, this one will come from here. Because if we get people where they play together, they know say no be players will call offside. Now they believe it's not in work.
1: But they don't the home base where they don't give chance. None of them don't really play well now. Maybe that if not them, Obu Abuna will play well now. Hey, that time all of them don't put body. But this set of new players we get, none of them they really put body now.
0: That's anyway, but let coach do something for me. That means that my own. Thank you.
1: Oh yeah, now thank you, my boss. I deal with you. Anyways, you know, talk and say coach, you need to do something about the midfield, right? I don't think say you guys do something about the midfield because that formation we use is no gel at all. You know if they use Solomon. It's not Solomon. Why they always call him Solomon? What's be this boy name? You know if they use him for midfield. You know if they use Lookman, and you know if they use him for midfield. You know if they play him as 10 because anytime we call a ball, he won't dribble. He just won't carry ball run. And the work of winger be that. Now winger, boy in the play. Now winger boy in the play for midfield. He will need another person. Maybe say if he play that ball for midfield, maybe say he go find players. He go drop him. He go give all these true passes. He go drop him. And you still call. Now still call the number 08100130349. Make I call him again for you now. He gets some matches where they play right now. UEFA Nations League said they go on right now as we talk. Italy they play Belgium and Belgium don't the wire them 1-0. Turkey said they play France and they did 21 minutes. And they said they play 0-0. And for the lineup where France use it. For Turkey, Naka Karim Nainsta for goal, Selig Demira and Badakri Nainsta. Naim be the 3-man defense we then use. Aiden, Yuzek, Ozkan, Kadioglu, now he play for midfield with Gula, Uzum, and Yimas, and where they play for Juventus, and now they're in front. For France, Mayan, now he keep, Truffert, Lacra, Upamecano, and Jules Koundé, and now they play for back. Rabiot, Manukuni, Cheki, now they play for midfielder. Mbappe, Dembele, Michael Olise, now they play for front. If you like say, Zidane, no like. This Michael Olise 10. Now wait till we talk with that. Person will be winger, just leave him as winger. No use him, no disturb us, no give us high blood pressure. Just leave him for wing when they play. No put him for midfield. Because midfielders are the way go markets, are the way go run back. The only time we look man slide, they call it yellow. And at the team be that if they use

0: winger. They play midfield. Another match with the other matches when they play now, Georgia, Northern Ireland. Then they play 1-0. Then they beat. They don't play finish. Then beat Georgia 1-0. Hungary, Ukraine. Then they play 0-0. Then they 20 minutes also. Poland, Bosnia, Herzegovina. And then they play 0-0 also. 24 minutes. Sweden, Romania. Then play 1-0. Then still they play 1-0. 27 minutes. Then they beat Romania. Armenia, Latvia. Armenia beat Latvia 2-0. Cyprus and Montenegro. They play 0-0. For Nations Cup qualifier, we then play. Niger beats Lesotho 2-1. Morocco, Gabon. They still 9 minutes. Then they play 0-0, which I believe say Morocco will go actually beat them well. Malawi plays Sudan. Then beat South Sudan 2-1. Egypt, Angola. Then they 10 minutes. Then they play 0-0. Gambia, Somalia. Gambia beats Somalia 2-1. Burkina Faso, Benin. Then they play 0-0. Togo, Burundi. Togo beats Burundi 1-0. Algeria, they beat Zambia right now 12 minutes 1-0. That match is where they play Mozambique, Senegal, and 1-1 they play. This match shocked me because I believe say Senegal are powerhouse and then supposed to beat Mozambique. Sudan beat Ethiopia also 1-0. Rwanda beat Liberia 3-1 and beat them like thief. Mali, they beat Cape Verde right now for 9 minutes now 1-0 they play for there. Guinea-Bissau beat Tanzania 2-0. Anyways, this Tanzania, they don't qualify because now they're the host nation. Hey, look, I pick this call. Hello?
1: Hello?
2: Good evening.
0: Good evening.
2: Hello?
0: Hello, good evening. I didn't hear you, my brother.
2: How about you now? How do you do?
0: I do all right, my bro. How you doing, my brother? How you doing now?
2: I know. This today match, you know, sweet too.
0: You know, sweet. I am now waiting they stop, waiting things say happen, waiting things say they don't do right. I dare with you, my brother.
2: You know what I'm saying? I got like 4-0. When they play the 2-1, you know, sweet.
0: Now until they beat 4-0, man, go sweet.
2: Yeah, what make us a giant of Africa?
0: So, for in our mind, you know, I still believe that you're the giant of Africa.
2: Yeah, we are giant of Africa now.
0: Giant of Africa, we be saying now with the struggle win. Hey, you don't go. Hey, my brother, if you call us back, to still call us, you still make a call the number again 08100130349. If you message us on WhatsApp, okay. Now, as I talk, they go, Tanzania, they don't qualify as one of the host nation. So that one make them say make the group tough because now only one team will qualify for the group with Nigeria day. Because Guinea-Bissau did there, Madagascar did there, Nigeria did there. So now only one team then defined like this. So if Nigeria go do themselves like this, come on, it'd be like say we know we go Nations Cup again. Be that so then guys buckle down. Have you all English people they talk them and then guys tied their bets very, very well. As they win today's match, and then they second on table like that. So Tanzania, Guinea-Bissau beat them 2-0, and Nigeria, Madagascar 2-1. For CONCACAF Nations League, Dominican Republic beat Nicaragua 3-2. Haiti, Trinidad and Tobago then beat Trinidad and Tobago 3-2. Costa Rica beat Curaçao. Curaçao, I beg your pardon. Curaçao beat Costa Rica 4-3. Okay, now so it be for matches we then play again. Australia, Brazil earlier today then play 1-1. India, Panama then play 1-1. Also, again, one time we be saying, Indian beats another call. Hello, hello,
2: they record the result is very appreciated. Costa Rica beat 4-0. Why Nigeria? Those 2-1 is very poor.
0: Now, 4-3, Costa Rica beat now, then beat Costa Rica or Curaçao beat Curaçao beat Costa Rica 4-3. Hello.
2: I can hear you.
0: I said them beat Costa Rica. Curaçao beat them 4-3.
2: So what of our own result now? We win Madagascar 2-1.
0: Yeah.
2: It's very poor.
0: It's very poor.
2: Very poor now.
0: Now 3 points matter now. Make
2: we beat them 5-0 or 3-4.
0: Make we beat them like 5-0. They no get coach. They no get players.
2: Okay, we will not get players. Osimhen get injury now.
0: Yeah,
2: Osimhen get injury now. You was a real player now. We are a player now.
0: you suppose even there be say the players wey dem dey call now na na player wey be say dem sabi, because this two boys wey score now dem be new players.
2: Is it Radio Naija?
0: Dem be the players wey yeah.
2: Is it Radio Naija? I'm speaking with.
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2: Naija FM. That's so we have players to this old James from Mojo Barak. So we have players,
0: so
2: we have to
0: give
2: another like 5 or 6. Nah.
0: This is the third of beating
2: them.
0: I believe say the coach will do something about them for next match.
2: This is the third of beating them, but this beat is very poor. I'm not happy with them.
0: Anyways, now everybody they expect say we go beat Madagascar. But don't forget say 2019 Madagascar beat us.
2: No problem.
0: So no, there may be walk over like that. Anyways, thank you. I appreciate my brother. Eh?
2: Yeah, have a wonderful weekend.
0: And you too, my brother. Now so it be for the Nations Cup qualifier with them play. And again, another matter where I won't make you not choke before I run almost to do. Man City, they don't catch them. They don't say rat don't carry gun, show hunter. Finally, they say, out of 115 charges, with them talk say they don't find them guilty for 114 charges. Like 114 charges now, and they guilty of, and everybody done they complain say made them collect the leagues. Man U fans done they talk say made them collect the league, the three leagues with them collect from them. Liverpool done they talk say made them collect the two leagues with them collect from them also. But as it be, I'm not sure say this thing fit happen. I'm not sure say this thing fit happen because it gets some players where they say the contract with them sign trophy bonus did there. Trophy bonus did there. And if you sign trophy bonus for every trophy where you win, at least you go collect something now. You go collect money. So bonus did there, you go collect the bonus. So as it be now, she if they return all the trophies, we be say it's okay. Oh, Man City use corruption collect, and they will come call those players one by one to give them the money we be say they're supposed to collect that time. I'm not sure say that one. I know really sure say it possible. I'm not really sure say it possible because all these players done they don't retire. One new another reason they say the new team owners don't sign club. They don't sign all this club. Like Chelsea, not the among them, but I just want to use Chelsea as an example. Even Man U also, where they complain say and they won't collect the cup back because now Ratcliffe did there now, and before nobody Ratcliffe get the club before. Now Glazers they control everything. But as it be now, Ratcliffe don't take over the sporting matter for the club. No, Ratcliffe no go on pay that money because nobody inside those players. Nobody am sign them. So this thing, it be like say the best way they fit do. Make all of them go. me and I just give up on top of this matter because the best way they fit do for them, they say make them give them boku fine. Say the fine way you na go pay go gara go plenty. You go plenty die. But say then go collect the trophy from them. I'm not sure say it would be possible. And another thing they fit do be say they fit talk say make them go make them chaparly go do one or two for League One or Championship. Make them go they play with them Leicester City for there. Make them relegate them or make them give them waiting anyway, point dissolution. Make them give them. But as it be now, all those things have now still on surface level it did, because they don't talk to them go appeal. They don't talk to them go happy, and if they're happy, you sabi now then get money, then be like OTB, then get money. So if they're happy, anything feels up. But say then go collect the Premier League from them. I'm not sure say it will happen. Now matter will go happen. Anyways, now here I'm gonna draw the curtain for this edition of Sports Matter. Today, my name is Nafolari Emmanuel Obatonuwa, and you didn't listen to Niger FM 102.7. Till next week, we'll be saying I will come give you better story and gist of waiting the challenge, waiting the play for World of Sports in Nigeria and beyond there. And making that this safe, making that enjoy you now weekend there.

0: 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Omo, you know my serious. 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Me and you, yeah, we day on sports matter. 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
1: 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We start Afrobeats every Monday. Then on Tuesday, you go enjoy African Boyoyo, will be the music of our brothers and sisters all over Africa. 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
1: 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Iridio manano. 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

0: forever. 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
0: oh lo lo lo lo lo
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